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Engine 1, engine 2, command 1, ladder 3, fire alarm, 309 Neville Street, at 20:03 hours.

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0: Man, 4-2 is clear.
2: Copy. The alarm panel down here says system's normal, and none of the signals are flashing or anything. 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
0: Doors closed.

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1: Control, is this alarm called in by an outside company?
0: Stand by, I'll check this. Call was called in from a resident there in the area.
1: Copy.

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into our alarm system. We don't have that alarm. I'm not showing any other alarm companies that handle it. Every fire alarm we've had there has been called in by a resident.

0: 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Tami?
1: What's in?
0: Put me on 1 5 T's card. Send me into 4 LA.

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0: 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Copy.
1: How many DPS units clear?
0: 33 Control. What's up?
1: I have a female calling in. She's wanting to report that she has a lost, correction, a stolen tag from her residence at 211 Angels Rest in Sprague. She said that the suspect is going to be her sister-in-law's sister who's from Virginia. So it occurred in the last 2 days. She said that the vehicle was left to her by her boyfriend who's just recently passed away. She didn't have the tag number on her at this time, but she gave me his name and date of birth if you'd like me to attempt to locate it.
0: 10-4, you would suspect that I'm down to the office. Office,

21. Give me a number for room and clearance. 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

Scarborough Smart Hotel in Beckley. Complaints advising a male named Cameron stays in either room 106 or 107 and drives a red F-150. Certainly intoxicated, he's backed his truck up, was revving it, insulting people. He's been outside cussing. Other neighbors are getting aggravated. No weapons or drugs seen. Cameron's a white male, last seen wearing maroon Magnum car wash shirt, black hat, and black glasses. Has a brown and white dog with him. They're requesting law enforcement.

Central.

0: 421.
1: Central.

0: on forwarding control. So we're getting ready to get EMS started to the 100 block of Old Pemberton Road in Beckley Junction. The subject called in and said there were 3 to 4 subjects and a white female with black hair. Appears to have sores all over her face. Last seen wearing pants and a shirt. Says she's hanging out of a vehicle, unknown if she's breathing or not. They're not for sure if she's intoxicated or possibly on some kind of drugs. We'll keep you updated as EMS arrives there. So that's going to be a correction.
1: Pemberton Road.
0: 100 block.
1: Copy.
2: Hanging out of the vehicle. Not sure if something's going on with her. 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Pager 610, respond. Old Pemberton Road, just before Barker's, 2041.
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3: Copy, down. Keep chasing off.
0: Copy. Just keep you advised. We do have law enforcement dispatched as well. Caller said there's 3 to 4 other subjects there with the female, and they all seemed under the influence.
3: Copy.

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0: Tower, priority one disturbance, 817 South Canal Street, Beckley. Complaints advising a male with something sharp in his hand was in a verbal disagreement with the complainant's son. Subject to yelling, and the male center cut her son's hand with something. They're denying any injuries. It's going to be a white male in a smaller white car towards the smoke shop. Complainant is still on scene with her son.
1: 43 is en route.

0: hour driving Beckley. Complaints advising they are in northbound lane. It's a white older male in a passenger car, possibly a Buick, unknown registration. Backed into complaints boyfriend and took off up McCollum Drive and then took a right. No injuries, no fluids. White male, blue eyes, last seen wearing a hat. Take back in the car.
1: Copy.

0: one car left. Was that correct?
1: Affirmed, sir. The one vehicle did leave. I believe we're speaking with

0: right, Fun Rally Hill, right at the beginning of the tank frame trade.
1: Copy, 2053.

Fleet. I have the caller back on the line requesting an ETA. I also have the other party that's pulled off at Beckley

0: clear, and that was report correct.
1: Yes, ma'am.
0: Copy, sir. 140 control.

0: Wildwood Avenue. You can go ahead and clear it out.
1: Copy, 2015.
2: Down in Bradley, they called back and said that the address is going to be either 127 or 133, and the subjects are on the back side of there. They can only hear them. The male screaming, he's going to kill her, and they said before you come down there, that subject went inside, but they're back outside now, and then weapons, drugs, or alcohol.
0: Copy.
2: He's in a greenish gray Buick Century.
0: Yeah.
3: You can. We're about to get on the interstate. Copy. It looks like we're about to get a domestic.
2: Copy.
0: Control, run to Westman Registration 747-267 Alpha.
2: Copy, Sam. I copy direct. 140 is taking Tank Ranch, 152 is taking Graham Park.

21 control.

0: copy, same eyes. Are you at Hank Branch Road on the vehicle?
1: Yeah, both parties are still here.
0: Copy, same by.
2: The vehicle is still on scene. 234 is still waiting with the vehicle. They're just wanting to see if they have an ETA for a deputy to respond.
1: Right. Say again.
3: Are there vehicles still in the middle of the road there?
1: They're both parked off here to the side. But the aggressor keeps going over trying to get into the black truck.
3: You need me to come down there with you?
1: Nah, if one of y'all's close.
3: Control, 221.
0: 221.
3: Edison, Bush Ranch, Foxtrot, 887-211.
0: Copy, same.

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1: No.
0: 221, control.
1: 21.
0: Valid 0 points to a Cochrane subject. It's yes, he's negative.
1: Cochrane?

0: I'm on South Eisenhower. I'll just go down there.
1: Responded out and looks like an older male.

Tschüss.

1909 Harper Road, Smart Hotel, room 315. Complaints advising that April McKinney at that address has two juveniles that she is the mother of. And she spoke with CPS today and found that she is allowed to have her children, and they advised her to call law enforcement for an escort. She wants to speak to law enforcement regarding option

0: 28's location.
1: Copy, 2112.

0: 127, Graham Park. Change the nature of this to a domestic.
1: And you said 128?
0: 127.
1: Copy, sir. I've copied, and I'm going to change it to a domestic.

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0: Yeah.

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me from that St. Branch Road call.

her daughter walked out of the house after she had turned off the internet, and the daughter is threatening, is saying that mother is threatening. She has hit her. Nothing physical currently, it's only a verbal. Law enforcement previously responded out last Sunday. They're requesting an officer to respond.

Daniels, level of intoxication. I'll be taking him straight off. It's RJ.

contact him.

0: 911 hang up call at 514 Broadway Street in Beckley. There's an open line, nothing heard. Attempting callbacks.
1: Control, you have EMS en route, looking at the notes.
0: Sir, that note was not there when I dispatched. You can disregard. It's going to be a medical call.
1: I'll be clear.

0: phone, pager 602. 602, need you to respond to 514 Broadway Street in Beckley. Have a 75-year-old male that is lethargic. Repeating, pager 602, respond 514 Broadway Street in Beckley at 2131.
1: Four at 32nd Street in Beckley. Complaint advisor is a female in one of the vehicles on this lawn behind the shop by the fence line, yelling for help. Advisor could not see the female, could only hear her, could not see anything or hear anything else.
2: Aaron.
1: Copy, 2131. 218 control.
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0: Negative, it did not prompt them. Did you need them for loading or lifting assistance?
2: No, I'll just have 602 roll with us.
0: Did you advise you need them?

the other night. Yeah, I'm giving you a call.

0: talking about.
1: It'll be 403 2nd Street, Beckley.
0: You know, I understand that part, but it's saying behind the lot.
1: Sir, that's all the information.
2: Where all them cars are parked behind the bicycle shop against the fence line. That complainant calls that in all the time.
0: Copy, appreciate you.
2: Just keep me advised. I just started refueling one right before it was dispatched.
0: You're good. I'll keep you notified. I think I'll be all right.

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1: Clear this up.
0: Copy. Sir, can you give me a public service, please?

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1: Six fan.
0: Six fan, all clear.
1: Copy.
0: All I'm seeing was 16 for witnesses.

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Ground Control, Station 121. Station 121, need units to respond to checks of the area, 4121 Harper Road in Eccles. 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Caller had no further information. Repeating, Station 121, respond to check the area, 4121 Harper Road in Eccles, 2143.

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0: Number for Alaska Avenue, clear.

0: in Prosperity. The caller didn't have the exact address, but we're getting EMS and fire dispatched for her sister. A Yolanda Miller subject had a seizure, is not answering the door. The sister does live alone with her child who's under a year old. They were requesting to see if we could dispatch an officer as well, but can you advise for our procedure, we usually dispatch EMS and fire.
1: I can head that way. Did they advise why they needed me?
0: I believe they were hoping an officer could help assist get into the residence if EMS or fire was not able to get inside.
2: Control 110.
0: 110.
2: My code EMS fire has the same authority as we do. Do

0: this unit, I'll say, well, I was just 77248.5. Where are we headed? To a different location. Contact, you want to get out?
1: Copy, advise 172.8.5.

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0: You got a house description.
1: Call advised when you turn in off Prosperity Road. It's the first residence on the right. It's a duplex. Should be the upstairs apartment. It's dark on the bottom and light colored on the top.
0: Copy.

0: 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Control.
1: Yes.
0: We have a Prowler complaint, 113 Essex Court, in Crab Orchard. Caller advised, someone is prowling around her residence. She cannot see them right now, but only hear them. They're wanting an officer to respond and check the area around her home. Does not need to speak to the officer.
1: Copy. Clear as an R. I'll head out there.
0: Copy.
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1: The caller should be on scene with the patient. Whenever operator last spoke, she was there. Correction, outside of the residence where the patient is.
0: I don't see anybody outside.

0: still need to have breathing difficulty, 2970 Robert C. Bird Drive call.
1: Yeah, I got a caller back here.

0: to control.
1: Go ahead.
0: The complainant is no longer on scene. I tried to ask them if they could come back and help EMS locate the patient. They said they couldn't at this time. They're going to call us back in just a few minutes whenever they can. They only advised that the patient is in an apartment on Goodman Drive. They couldn't find any type of description or apartment number.
1: Copy. We spoke to the downstairs neighbor, and they said that the caller was beating on their door for about 25 minutes talking about someone upstairs having a seizure.
0: Copy.
1: Whenever we try to knock on the top door, we're getting no movement and all the lights are off.
0: Copy. Our unique fire department dispatched for you.
1: You can. I'm not even entirely sure somebody's in the upstairs apartment.

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0: 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They come to get her and the child, and she is not even there, and she's fine.

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0: So we had a hang-up call come in from 805 Glenview Road in Crab Orchard. We made contact back with them. They said, we're speaking to Mary Lester this time break. She stated that her son's ex-girlfriend was in front of her house in a pickup truck and she was screaming and cursing, break. Said she left in a dark colored vehicle, possibly towards Lester. Gonna be at Nevaeh, Coleman. Maybe she just wants the area check.
1: Copy, I can be well for that vehicle. Let me know if they call in with anything else you can clear this door.
0: Copy.

0: 1.
1: Control, we're going to be meeting a Wyoming County unit on the coal fields. We're going to be backing them up on a cardiac arrest.
0: Copy. 501, I did copy your last traffic, sir.

Mars, Saturn, and Mars, enjoying clear.

0: of in Glen Daniel. Car guys, he had traded his boat for a pistol, and once he got home, he noticed the pistol was spray painted, so he disassembled the firearm, and the serial number had been grinded off of the gun. He does have the name of the subject he traded with, Dean Carpenter. He's wanting to get public service from an officer to see what he needs to do.
1: Copy.

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839 Frederick

respond to 205 Stanley Street, White Oak. 58-year-old male bleeding from his colostomy bag. Feels lightheaded. Repeating 674, respond to 205 Stanley Street, White Oak. 2351.

0: control, pager 601. 601, need you to respond to 150 Autumn Lane at the Wildwood House Apartments in Beckley, apartment 5C, 5 Charlie. Have an 80-year-old female having cardiac issues. Repeating, pager 601, respond to 150 Autumn Lane, apartment 5C in Beckley, 2353.
1: 197 Emory Street in Lanark. Cargas, she has a possible act of DVP against her sister. It's going to be a Stacey Williams. Subject is the sister's name. The sister was over at her residence just now. She comes over to get water sometimes, but lives right beside the complainant as well. She's not sure if the female was served yet, but she feels unsafe and doesn't want to sleep with the female there. She also advised that the female had just left to her residence beside the complainant. She's wanting a public service at this time to see if the DVP was served or what she needs to do.
2: Copy.

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1: Yes, sir.
0: Only thing, there's none of his office that we can find. Looks like it's not his building, there's one last year.
1: Copy, nothing active that you can find right now?
0: No, not right now. If you talk to her, ask her what she's involved in.
1: Careful.

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2: 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I'm checking the card now. 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

0: 些关键财务必须筹划。
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2: You'll take Cold River Road in the 1300 block, and then to Alexander Lane, and then Alexander Lane turns into Houston Drive. Go. It's Mattsville Road on the left.
0: Go.Control 674.
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I'm going to make a phone call to you. Just advise us it's actually not cycling.

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0: Copy, thank you.

0: possible blue truck with two subjects. That's over at the Dollar Tree parking lot at Bypass Plaza. The caller believes that they're actively stealing catalytic converters. They are unsure of what instructor I'll call. The caller's over at the Mighty Shine Car Wash working.
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0: 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Coming back to a Crystal Foreign out of Beckley on a Chevy Avalanche 2003 model, 12 of 26 in Seattle, negative. 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

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They had a black Nissan Maxima in the first floor of the parking garage, approximately 10 cars up from the left. They advised the subject left on foot towards Mercer Street. Behind the parking garage, it's a black male, dreads, white jeans, and an orange t-shirt. The plate on the vehicle does not match the vehicle. The complaint advised the male subject pulled into the parking lot, and then when approached by police, he said his vehicles broke down. Before they could get any info, he had left the area on foot. They're still on scene there.

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Pager 635, respond to 1910 Harbor Road in Beckley at Sonic Drive-In for a 56-year-old male patient sitting outside with chest pain. Repeating pager 635, respond to 1910 Harbor Road in Beckley at the Sonic Drive-In, 0344.

0: 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Respond to 150, Autumn Lane at the Wildwood House Apartments in Beckley. Apartment 6, Bravo, for a 61-year-old female. Chest pain call, repeating Patriot 603. Respond to 150, Autumn Lane in Beckley at the Wildwood House Apartments. Apartment 6, Bravo, 0406.
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0: 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Be advised this patient is also experiencing some difficulty breathing. Heart rate is fluctuating between 73 and 150.

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He surrendered revoked, showing two active, one unpaid citation, and one driving under the influence.

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1: That's correct.
0: It's coming back. People requested not for the call. The return was slow coming back. DMV files may be down at this time.

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067-493.

call about a deer that was struck in the 2200 block of Harper Road there in Harper Heights. Complaint advised that a white pickup truck struck a deer, didn't stop. The deer is paralyzed on the side of the road and needs dispatched. It's going to be to the left of Rising Stars Daycare on the right side of the road.

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10-6 from PSD. You can go ahead and clear. That's fine. Copy. Just make a note of

Pacer 602-602, respond to 122 Graham Street, Beckley, for a 55-year-old female that is a rescue patient, has slid out of the recliner, unsure if they've hit their head. Repeating 602, respond to 122 Graham Street and Beckley 623.

advised, this patient's going to weigh 400 pounds. Do you want us to start another unit for assistance or the fire department?

Ladder 3, Falls, 122 Graham Street. Ladder 3, Falls, 122 Graham Street. At 6:25 hours.

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0: in regular rotation.
1: Correct.
0: Copy. We have a request to speak to law enforcement reference a possible larceny. Address is 1346 North Eisenhower Drive at Cookout. Complaint advised that around 2000 hours yesterday, he lost his phone in the parking lot at this location. He has now pinged it to 232 Juniper Street. It's an iPhone 14. He just wants to speak to law enforcement about getting his phone back.
1: Okay.

0: positive points and 15s are negative on both subjects.
1: Control 216. 216. Is he currently at cookout or did he lose it at cookout?
2: He lost it at cookout. He does have a number that you can public service to speak with him.
1: Copy, I'll call you shortly.

0: in checks, one for the Goodwill, one for Dollar Tree, and one for Nails. So happy. God bless you, sir.
1: What was the last one?
0: Yeah, full on. And

0: 216.
1: 216.
0: Just to confirm once again, that public service number was 304-207-2571, correct?

up in West Virginia, 6'9 Papa, 474. It's going to be a silver Mitsubishi SUV. We're on I-77 northbound. I'll let you know the location.

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1: Can you go ahead and clear those business checks annotated in the cards?
0: That's no. Copy.
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0: do you think a car should warrant Southern Regional?
1: Copy. Are you in route or are you there now?
0: In route, I'll let you know when I get there.
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0: came back to an oral Newsome out of Rome County on a 2000 Buick, expiration 10/26, NCIC was negative.
1: She said out of Boone County.
0: Rome County.
1: Did you contact Boone's Wrecker in Nicholas County and advise them that the vehicle was abandoned and stripped on the Swiss side of Little Elk Mountain if they could get it? It's on the roadway edge.
0: Coffee.
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A blue Ford F-150 versus a Honda Civic. There are injuries.

0: 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Respond to the 200 block of Old Bryson Road in Leicester for a two-vehicle MBA with injuries. Repeating, Pager 631, Station 112. Respond to the 200 block Old Bryson Road in Leicester, 812.
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1: Number 631.
0: We have possible two injuries. One is complaining of a headache, the other is complaining of pain in the waist. Do you want me to get a second unit started?
1: If they're from the same vehicle, we can double load.
0: It's going to be one from each vehicle.

out to that car.

0: has to respond with 631 on an ABA.
1: It prompted Coal City 681 ahead of you guys.

Central, pager 634. Pager 634, respond to 182 Lee Avenue in Daniels for a 68-year-old male who has fallen. Repeating pager 634, respond to 182 Lee Avenue in Daniels at 0823.

24 break. Be advised, this was a third-party call. Complainant's daughter is not on scene. She advised that he has been in the floor. He's having to use his CPAP to be able to breathe. Unknown if he hit his head. She advised the front door should be unlocked. He'll be in the back right bedroom break. There is a phone number listed in the card if he is unable to answer questions for the daughter.

request for public service, reference to civil matter 111 West Wood Drive. In fact, the caller is asking for law enforcement to meet her at the address above. Stated she hasn't been there in a year, and the caller's concerned if the old tenant's still there. She just wants to speak to law enforcement about possible escort

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1: 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Our GPS took us to the wrong end of Old Bryson. I apologize.
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1: I have access to T. Stay by, I'll check.

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Roger, you need two records or just one?

pager 612. Pager 612, respond to 202 Hartley Avenue in Beckley for a 21-year-old female rescue patient. Elevated blood sugar. Repeating pager 612. Respond to 202 Hartley Avenue in Beckley, 0838.

0: pager 612, second tone on Ivy Tower. Pager 612, respond to 202 Harley Avenue in Beckley for a 21-year-old female diabetic call. Repeating, pager 612, respond to 202 Hartley Avenue in Beckley, 0639.
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0: 612.
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0: 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Be advised this patient's blood glucose level is 438 at this time.
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0: Bradley Tower, Station 102, respond to 182 Lee Avenue in Daniels per the request of EMS on scene for lift assist for a patient that's 450 plus pounds. Repeating, Station 102, respond to 182 Lee Avenue in Daniels per the request of EMS on scene, 0843.
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0: 1, pager 631, respond to 188 Watson Avenue in Crab Orchard per the request of law enforcement on scene for a male subject, code black. Repeating pager 631, respond to 188 Watson Avenue in Crab Orchard, 0905.
1: Control 631.
0: 631.
1: 631, call me.

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1: 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Thank you. 0911.
2: 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Lipsis only. Just back in service. ALS magic returning.

0: onto 169 Saxon Road in Fairdale, per the request of EMS on scene for lift assist 0913. Second time.
1: Control, 149.
2: 149.
1: This says subject's going to be leaving the property. Go ahead and clear the Cessna.

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0: Quality Control, Pager 626, Pager 26, respond to 169, Saxon Road in Fairdale, per the request of EMS on scene for lift assist with a patient, 360 pounds. Repeating Pager 626, respond to 169, Saxon Road in Fairdale, per the request of EMS on scene, 0916.
1: Control 626.
0: 66.
1: Copy times being route.
0: Copy. 0916 break. Be advised, I did attempt to dispatch the fire department with negative contact. They've got a 360-pound male patient with a blown-out knee on private traffic.
1: Copy.

0: out fluid or injury about the 2,000 block of Harper Road. It's going to be a blue Ford truck versus a white Chevy Cruze, no injuries. Vehicles are in the roadway, right at the red light.
1: C12, I'll take care of it.
0: Copy.
1: Charles, nobody else available?
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1: Control 236, advise he'll take care of the rest.
0: Copy.
1: Control 216.
0: 216.
1: You're showing me off, that's what's still unclear.
0: Negative, I'm showing you clear.

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One of them is currently at the CM Tony. 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The other one took off behind Wendy's. They had a doctor's appointment they had to get to.

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Central, pager 635. Pager 635, respond to 240 Burke Avenue in MacArthur for a 90-year-old male EMS request to the hospital. Repeating, pager 635, respond to 240 Burke Avenue in MacArthur at 0950.

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1: Copy, 0950, break. Be advised, this patient fell on Saturday. He did seek medical attention at that time, was sent home. He's not able to move around. Doctor is at the residence requesting him be taken back to the hospital for further testing.

147. 147. 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

0: 970 Robert Seaver Drive at Dollar General. Advises that they have a bag there that was left overnight. It was left by a subject just picked up by EMS. The bag contains very sharp knives. They are requesting law enforcement to pick up the bag.
1: Raleigh Control, Station 113 on Beckley Tower, Pager 681. Station 113, Pager 681, respond to the 1900 block of Robert Z. Byrd Drive in MacArthur, southbound lane for a two-car NVA with possible injury. Repeating, Station 113, Pager 681, respond to the 1900 block of Robert Z. Byrd Drive in MacArthur, southbound 0958.
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1: We've got an EMS request. Call at 240 Burke Avenue in Crab Orchard. You're going to be correctioned. That's going to be 240 Brook Avenue, MacArthur. You're going to be closer to that call than the unit that was dispatched.
0: Copy. What are the details?
1: It's an EMS request for a 90-year-old male who had fallen on Saturday. He did seek medical attention at that time. However, he is unable to move. The doctor is at the residence requesting him be transported back to the hospital for further testing.
0: Copy.

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1: Did you copy that traffic? 631 just cleared a call in Crab Orchard. They're going to be closed.

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0: Yes, sir, you show me Judicial Annex. 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
0: Arrive in the VA.

0: 6042, respond to 370 Paxville Marne Fork Road for a minor 22-year-old male down in the mines. A history of a head injury, history of seizures, unsure extent of injuries. Repeating 6042, respond to 370 Paxville Marne Fork Road, 1041.
1: You can clear about the units from smoke.

0: enforcement, Rails to Trails, area of Papa John's, worker for Lamar Signs, thought someone stole the meter box and wire and conduit that was on the sign. There are two workers on scene currently. They're supposed to be law enforcement.
1: D-16, I'll take care of that.

0: 042, Raleigh Control.
1: 6842.
0: I'm being Raleigh.
1: Copy.
0: Offer to take care of that call. You can clear.

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0: Central, pager 602, pager 602. Respond to 250 Seneca Road in Beckley at Southern West Virginia Clinic, suite 205, for a 74-year-old female, low blood pressure, chest pain, oxygen levels 81 to 92%. Repeating pager 602. Respond to 250 Sanford Road in Beckley at Southern West Virginia Clinic, suite 205 at 1123.
1: Control 635.
0: 635.
1: We're pulling out of RH. We're in the hospital. We can take that traffic.
0: Copy.
1: Control 602, copy direct. Just that will be.
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0: 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Can you advise which doctor's office or which floor it's on?
1: It's going to be suite 205.

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0: Be the call of Kroger. I'm in the area. You send me out. I'll be in the area. Tip and locate.
1: Copy. Do you need the details?
0: I'll see you in there.
1: Copy. They're going up Airport Road.
0: 210-4, go ahead and clear it then. I'll be back on my follow-up.
1: Copy. It states that they're driving very slowly, but they are going up Airport Road. They're walking.

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busy on the Daniels area.

Street, Christmas card, National.

0: 602, Pager 602, respond to 2325 Harper Road in Harper Heights, apartment number 5, for a 75-year-old female bleeding from a wound in her leg. Repeating Pager 602, respond to 2325 Harper Road in Harper Heights, 1133.
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0: will be on scene. Did you advise apartment number 2?
1: Negative. It's apartment number 5.

Central, Pager 631. Pager 631, respond to 126 West Virginia Street in Glen White for a 45-year-old male sick call. Repeating, Pager 631. Respond to 126 West Virginia Street in Glen White at 1145.

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0: respond to 122 Graham Street in Beckley. Have a 54-year-old female that has fallen. Repeating, pager 602, respond to 122 Graham Street in Beckley at 1229.
1: 602.
2: Ma'am, we copy your tones. 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
1: 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They are also stating they believe the patient has a UTI.
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0: 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Can you advise Turnpike of that road rage?
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0: 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Have a 42-year-old female feeling weak and nauseated. Repeating, pager 601, respond to 133 Burton Street in Sprague, 1255.
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2: I'll be out with disabled motorist here on Jackson Hill, 218.

control pager 621. 621 needs you to respond to 256 Bethel Road in MacArthur. Have a 62-year-old female with a headache and shortness of breath. Repeating pager 621, respond to 256 Bethel Road in MacArthur at 1257.

0: on control. Sir, be advised that this female says she's having some seizure activity. She's been vomiting foam a little bit. No history of drugs or anything like that, but says she is having some issues with her vision.
1: Copy.
0: So she's also having some abdominal pain below the belly button, minor balance issues.

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It's going to be a two-vehicle NVA Toyota Corolla versus a Chevy Colorado. No injury fluid or smoke. One subject is yelling, causing a disturbance. Operator could hear them. Why would you do that? Vehicles are pulled off to the side of the roadway.

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1: 631 cops turns, we're en route. Are they wanting us to come to the residence or meet them en route?
0: They're still on scene, they're not transported yet, and they're requesting ALS backup come to the residence.
1: Copy that.
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2: Headed towards Beckley, swerving all over the roadway. Registration 92 Echo 471 out of West Virginia. Drivers almost hit three vehicles head on. Complaint advised last saw vehicle pull into CJ's on Harper Road. Driver was drinking and throwing out a small liquor bottle out the window. Pulled back onto the roadway. Correction, driver was stumbling going into the and coming out of the store. Registration comes back to a Patty or Donald Dickens out of Fairdale.

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for a transport prisoner from 117 Prince Street, Raleigh County Adult Probation. 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

0: Control, pager 621. 621, need you to respond to 516 Woodlawn Avenue in Beckley Apartment C in the back of the building. Have a 5-month-old male. Possible head injury. Caller advised that their daughter had tripped over the male and landed on his head. Repeating, pager 621, respond to 516 Woodlawn Avenue, Apartment C in Beckley, 1420.
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0: Copy, ma'am. Be advised, they're stating that this male subject just had a breathing treatment prior to this. 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They're going to be watching for you there.
1: Copy.

0: 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Can you clear you, sir?
1: Yeah, that's correct. You can go ahead and clear me.
0: Copy, 1424.
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0: Do you have an ETA on that ambulance responding to this location?
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0: Go ahead.
1: 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We tried to tell you another ambulance that was closer, but they weren't available.
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1: So the only units we had available would have been coming from Cold City, Beaver, or the one I sent you from Sophia. That's the only units we have available, or one down on Cold River Road.
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0: A doctor and nurse on scene used a personal vehicle to transport this patient to the emergency room at Raleigh General. 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

driver near 600 block of Ritter Drive and Beaver Break. All units be on the lookout for a Nissan Frontier swerving in the roadway, hitting brakes. Assuming a veteran registration, only a partial available. Last four, Foxtrot 478, gray Nissan. Last seen turning into the parking lot driven by an older male. All units BOL at 1445.

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2: 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Should sit on the right across from, I believe it's 390.
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0: 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On the last Google image from 2014, there was a barn star over the front door, small awning over the front door.
1: 10-4. 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

0: Hicks, Rusty Hollow, and Fairdale. Have a 25-year-old male that is unconscious, is breathing heavily. 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

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Need you to respond to 496 Bruntsea Hollow in Fairdale. Have a 25-year-old male that is unconscious, is breathing normally, repeating. 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
1: 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Would that be closer to the fire department ends or the Mount View side?

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0: 601, pager 601, respond to 100 block of Ontario Drive in Bradley for unconscious syncope call. Revising, there's a male subject that came with a side-by-side with one occupant slumped over inside the red side-by-side. They're requesting a ambulance coming from check on the subject. Repeating pager 601, response to 100 block Ontario Drive in Bradley at 1509.
1: Call 601.
0: 601.
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2: 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Bradley for unconscious, so you can be called at 1512.

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2: The caller at this location is waiting at the hotel on Ontario Drive in a black and collared truck vehicle. They're going to be on scene waiting to take the responders to the patient. The patient's in a side-by-side just on the trail behind the hotel.
1: Copy that.
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You would need to continue past it toward View Road. Turn left onto Mount View Road. It'll be past Mountain Creek Drive. Dandy Court will be the next road on your right.

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0: 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It's going to be a code black. 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
0: 674.
1: We got the time, show us now.
0: Copy, sir. At this time, they haven't given us a age on the female, but they advise that they're grandmother.
1: Copy.

0: shoplifting that occurred 1330 North House Hunter Drive at Walmart in Beckley. They stated they had a female to shoplift. She was walking down Queen Anne Drive, but she's now gotten into a white Nissan Rogue. They're wanting to speak with an officer. She possibly has merchandise in her purse.
1: Got it.

0: code, pager 634, pager 634, second tone. Respond as ALS unit with 674 to 138, pure place and flat top. Have CPR in progress of a female. Repeating, respond to 138, pure place, flat top, second tone at 1524.
1: Control, 634.
0: 634.
1: Copy. We are responding.

0: believe I failed to give the error log. West Virginia registration 124516 Alpha. And then you can clear this out, SNR.
1: Copy 1525.
2: Control.
3: Okay, control.
2: Male subject on scene, he's stopping CPR. He said he believes he's beyond medical help, said she's close to the touch. 53-year-old female. Said he found her and she had blood coming out of her nose. She was bleeding from the nose.
3: Copy that, control. I'm about 8 minutes out.
2: Copy, and he said she's had some diabetic issues recently.
3: Copy.
2: 634, do you copy?

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0: We're going to be clear of the scene and service CLS. 601's remaining.
1: Copy, sir. Respond to New River Park. This is 151 that's off duty with those juveniles.

Copy, sir. Be advised, I'll say we contacted Mercer County, so they could advise law enforcement. You can keep me updated if we need to tell them anything.

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No idea who left it. It looks like a 9mm ZX9 black in color, and it is loaded.

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1: 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I have a 60-year-old female having swelling all over her abdominal area, unable to get a catheter in. Repeating, respond to 186 Racetrack Road in Coal City at 1536.

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0: Sir, we have a request for a public service at 805 Glenview Road in Crab Orchard. Complaints advising he broke up with his girlfriend yesterday at Nevaeh Coleman, and he's now taking everything out of the house that he paid for.

Control, pager 635. 635, need you to respond to 1909 Harper Road at the Smart Hotel, room 217, for the request of law enforcement on scene for a female patient. A no medical issue, requesting transport to the hospital. Repeating, pager 635, respond 1909 Harper Road, room 217 in Beckley, 1550.

0: female patient came in to see an ortho doctor today crying and saying she was thinking about hurting herself, committing suicide. It's going to be a Susan McVay subject. They're requesting a welfare check.
1: Does she live there in the city here?
0: Yes, sir. 316 East Main Street in Sophia.
1: Yeah, well, we head that way.

24/7.

Florida, Pedro 603. Pedro 603, respond to 115 Hunt Avenue in Sanford, 66-year-old male, difficulty breathing. Repeating, respond to 115, 115 Hunt Avenue in Sanford, 1602.

check welfare, we were able to contact the daughter of the subject. She advised she did speak with her mother after that doctor's appointment around 1300 when her mother was in the parking lot of the doctor's office upset. She has not spoken to her since, but as far as she knows, her mother's okay.

Monday, a law assist call at 308 Ned Payne Drive, Sheriff's Office in Beckley. It's a wrongful occupation. 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They need help getting people out.

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0: control. Sir, we're getting another call in reference to the subject down at Airport Road and Ritter Drive in Beaver. They were advised that they do have a permit. She said she's aware of that, but she still wants to speak to law enforcement. She said she's afraid that somebody's going to have an accident or they're going to run out in front of somebody and they're going to hit them. She would like a telephone call, sir.
1: Copy. I went there to Misco and it was doing fine. But I'll call.
0: Copy, sir.
1: I just came to Mercy. I didn't see nothing.

0: Carolina.
1: Being route to 309 Neville Street in reference to this.

calling Intelligent Pager 6012, Pager 6012. Respond to 624 Johnstown Road at the Manor House Apartments in Beckley. Have a male subject in apartment 301, medical alarm activation. 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

traffic control, you're covered up with static.

0: SO 12 control.
1: Be advised, we made contact with a gentleman on scene. He's going to be a 50-year-old male. He's stating that he went to the hospital on the 11th for swollen legs and that today they're worse. He states that his heart rate's unreadable now. Said the right leg swollen from the foot to the ankle, and the left leg is giving him some issues also. Said he's having some labored breathing.

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0: 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Pager 681, respond to 11645 Culver Road in Eunice. Have a report of a 79-year-old male, conscious, maybe possibly having a stroke. Repeating, respond to 11645 Culver Road in Eunice at 1633.
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1: Copy, Tones. We'll be in room.
0: Copy, sir. Be advised, we're going to contact Whitefield and see if they may possibly have somebody a little bit closer.

0: will be. It's going to be 11645 Culver Road in Eunice. And we've attempted to call back, but we're not able to make contact back there. Should be a 79-year-old male. He was conscious, possibly having a stroke.
1: 10-4, we're coming from Glen Daniel.
0: Copy. 681 control.
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0: Sir, I'm going to get out of Whitesville. The 67 came available. They're going to be a lot closer than you are. I'll go ahead and stand you down and show you the clear medic.
2: That's a copy. Thank you, ma'am.
0: Copy, sir. 1635.

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1: Copy, thank you. Control 156. 156. Any minutes out of that patient, I'll be remaining on the scene for the record here.

Delta, pager 61. Pager 61, respond to 1200 Harbor Road at Milton's Mortuary in Beckley. Have a report of a 57-year-old male. He was walking home, began to not feel well, went there, sitting in the shade near the stop sign, requested for EMS to respond. Repeating, respond to 1200 Harbor Road at Milton's Mortuary in Beckley at 1640.

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is advising they're there in the 100 block of Ontario Drive attempting to locate the vehicle. Where would they need to come to?

progress complaint, front office call at the sheriff's office. So William Snyder in the front office wanted to report sexual assault of a juvenile son. He wants to speak to law enforcement.

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0: 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Whoever just has that vehicle, can you send me around to 405 Oakmont Way, Mount Hope, in reference to this call?
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0: 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Engine 1, engine 2, command 1, motor vehicle accident injury, 2000, block, Harbor Road, at 1707 hours.
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2: Respond to 2000 block Harbor Road in Beckley at 1708.
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4: 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I believe it's going to be a white Chevy vehicle.

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1: Go ahead for engine 2.
0: So this was transferred over from Fayette County to us. The female's not real familiar where she's at. She said she was traveling from Virginia, and she said she was sideswiped by another vehicle and went into a guardrail. She said she's somewhere in Beckley near the Dairy Queen near the interstate. But that's all she could advise us, and the only thing she could tell us was a white Chevy vehicle.
1: Copy. We'll continue looking.
0: Copy. She is stating that she's having some back pain and her arm's broken. She had surgery on it.

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1: Command one.
0: Command one's in the area.
1: 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Engine one.
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3: 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Go ahead. We're turning onto Harper Park now to get turned around. Still haven't found anything.
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0: Control, command one.
1: Command one.
0: Command one's come through the area. I was unable to find anything either. I think there's a likelihood this is possibly near the

0: between in the Fayetteville area. I think maybe the caller was calling that divided highway the interstate.
1: Ma'am, we're going to be in the area of attempting to locate this wreck.
2: Copy. Fire department's clear enough. They said they can't locate anything. We're attempting to call her back, and they believe she might be in Fayette County.
1: Copy that, ma'am. Go ahead and show us back in service DLS 10.
2: Copy.
0: Affirmative. All Beckley units are going to be clear. I was just stating it's also a possibility this may be on the turnpike

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1: Be advised, we contacted Fayette County back. She was transferred over from there, and apparently she is going to be in Fayette County. We appreciate your assistance, and you're going to be clear VLS, correct?
0: Yes, ma'am, that is correct.
1: Copy, sir.

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0: Send me clear. Log me off duty, please, and you have a good evening.
1: Copy. Have a good evening as well. 1717.

0: 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Respond to 163 Williams Industrial Park Drive in Bradley. Have a 57-year-old male that's fallen. Repeating, respond to 163 Williams Industrial Park Drive in Bradley at 1723.
1: Control 639.
0: 639.
1: We copy times and are out. Can we get a...
0: Are you familiar with that little road, that the short side of Maple Fork, out of Corridor Hill?
1: I'm not.
0: You're breaking out on me, sir.

copy. 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Should be near Red's building, and he's advising he weighs about 400 pounds, sir.

0: 23, I'm just checking. Are you also on that call on Ontario Drive?
1: No, ma'am, we got disregarded.

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1: There's multiple red buildings up here.
0: 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There should be a grand marquee out front.
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0: Copy, stand by. I'll call the patient back and see if you can get me further.
1: There's a red 3500 Dodge Cummins, a white Chevy pickup, and a pontoon boat.
0: Copy, stand by.

0: phone to pager 634, pager 634, respond to 1200 Airport Road at SRJ in Beaver. Have a male patient, possible seizure in his 70s, forbidding respond to 1200 Airport Road at SRJ in Beaver at 1730.
1: Copy, Terrence. We'll be in route.
0: Copy. Six, 634, be advised, they're stating to come to medical.
1: Copy.

Pentola to Pager 631. Pager 631, respond to 181 Old Detour Road in Soap Creek. Have a 58-year-old female having cardiac issues. Visor blood pressure is 110 over 71. Pulse oxygen 157. Repeating, respond to 181 Old Detour Road in Soap Creek. Cardiac issues at 1731. Copy, ma'am. Be advised that she's stating that this has been going on since she left dialysis about an hour ago. She said she's feeling sore all over and weak also.

0: flight control to Pager 681. Pager 681, respond to 140 Beach Valley in Fairdale. Have a 76-year-old male that failed getting out of his vehicle, hit his head. Repeating, respond to 140 Beach Valley in Fairdale at 1735.
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2: Newtown Bradley Fire Department, we're going to need a couple extra guys to help us get him up on the floor. We've tried, can't get, make no movement.
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0: 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Station 103, per request of EMS on scene, they need lift assistance at 163 Williams Industrial Park Drive in Bradley. Repeating, per 639 on scene, requesting lift assistance at 163 Williams Industrial Park Drive in Fairdale. 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
1: Copy, stand by, I'll attempt to do it again. 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
0: 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Be advised, they said when you get on that roadway, they said you're going to need to come straight. The gentleman's going to be laying in between two vehicles, and he's about 400 pounds.
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3: 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That complaint is disconnected. We have a

0: 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Did you say you're ALS medic or AEMT?
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1: 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Do you think you can take a call of 140 Beach Valley in Fairdale, have a male subject that's fallen outside and hit his head?
2: Copy, go ahead and send it over. We'll head that way.
1: Copy, and they have got him up and moved him inside to a bed. So he's a 76-year-old male.

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1: 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Go ahead and show you it's coming up on this address.

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0: that call, please.
1: Stand by.
0: Active, man.
1: I just had to put you as a responsible unit. That took a minute to get you the responsible unit.
0: It's all good, ma'am. Thank you so much.
1: You're welcome, sir. 1757.

0: call 9 from the medical alarm company. This is going to be disregarded. They said the subject was testing their medical alarm to see if it was working.
1: Copy that, ma'am. Thank you so much. Chosen Service, ALS, AEMT.
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0: 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Pager 601, respond to 1320 North Eisenhower Drive at Golden Corral in Beckley. Have a male subject in his 70 years old. He's dizzy, pale, sweating. Glucose is 139. Repeating, respond to 1320 North Eisenhower Drive at Golden Corral in Beckley at 1805.
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0: 601. Copy. They're saying that he's talking a little bit more now. He's going to be closer to the salad bar area, sir.
1: Copy.

0: 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Pager 681, respond to 103 Martha Lane in Leicester. Have a 20-year-old female, blood sugar's low. Feels like she's shaking. Repeating, respond to 103 Martha Lane in Leicester at 1807.
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0: Copy, sir. Be advised that the complainant was a third-party caller. We're trying to make contact with the FEMA on scene now.
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0: 634, control.
2: Good.
0: Close to traffic, sir.
2: Yes, ma'am. We'll be arriving, probably.
0: Copy, sir. I apologize about that. I already set the tone off. 1807.
2: No, you're good. Control 639.
0: 639.
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Complaint advisor neighbors have been fighting for 2 hours, screaming, throwing stuff outside. They do have a little girl in that residence. Male is going to be a Brian. Complaint is 3 apartments away from them. Complaint is apartment 2 there, apartment 4.

0: Meridian Drive in Brent. Completely advising our neighbor has been fighting for 2 hours, screaming, throwing stuff outside. There is a little girl at the residence. Male's going to be a prime subject, Hispanic male. Wearing a white layer, blue or gray baseball. Black slides, female's red hair, gray tank top.
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1: We're en route back to Gold City. You don't happen to have anything else pending outside of there before we get back to you?
2: Stand by, let me check. So that'd be a negative.
1: That's copy, man. Thank you.
3: What's Woodsburg off of?
4: Woods Break Drive is those apartments on the right before you get Southern Exposure. If that's what you're asking at 37.
1: Yes,
4: absolutely. I'm headed your way, but I'm in Daniels. I'm coming through the Great Dip. 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
0: 116.
4: When you have time, make me two extra patrol cars, one for North Kimberly Street and one for Division Street in Cheney. Clear them both, no report, and I'll be headed toward that domestic.

135, control. We have an AC in check. He's pinging at mile marker 132.3, Interstate 64 westbound direction in Bragg. It's off to the side of the roadway. Can't hear anyone speaking, but we hear traffic going by. The line is disconnected, and we tend to call it back, but no answer.

0: 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Have a 48-year-old female having knee pain. Making her physically sick, she's stating. Repeating, respond to 106 Hubbard Street at Crystal Queen Car Wash in Callaway Heights at 1835.
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0: Copy. She does advise that she has a history of diabetes and high blood pressure also, but she's not for sure what she's done to her knee.

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4: Copy, is it actively happening or did it happen earlier?
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You got it semi-clear as well.

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It goes Woodspring Lane goes in between them and leads back to the one building.

0: 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Just let me know if I need to step it up any.
1: Why is it right now?

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0: something for?
1: Copy, sir. We had a complaint call back in regarding this call. So those people are going to go and they went inside apartment 4.
0: Yeah, I'm talking till now.
1: Copy. Relay control to all units. Priority 1 dispatch. Disturbance at 210 Ewart Avenue in Beckley. Complaints advising neighbors are in disturbance with them to Bonnie Graham and Debbie subject. Possibly Debbie Musk are subjects in disturbance. Subject threatened to hit complaint in the head with a rock. One of the females also advised she's going to let her son to come from Virginia to harm

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Neighbor stealing his ladder. 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

service, please.

Brewery One Dispatch. It's a beginning as a 911 hang up at 210 Magna Court. Female yelp for help, disconnected. Operator attempted to call back. Left voicemails. Females calling in again stating there's a domestic going on. If someone needed to come or someone would end up needing an ambulance.

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1: 601.
0: I'm busy.
1: Copy.
2: Copy 1908. I just need you to advise her that female disconnected after stating that. We've attempted to call her back and get straight to voicemail.

0: domestic, and then you can go ahead and ship me en route to your AC and check.
1: Copy, sir. I understand that, but I'm showing him on still at Mascot also, and I'm just going to log him off if it was okay.

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I'll be on Elkin Street, Fontenewspaper office.

0: 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Expiration is expired of 4/2026. Thank you, Jesse.
1: Copy. Right. Rogers 243.

graduated Savannah Glen out of 123 Linwood Drive in Beckley. Issuing expiration of 5/23/21 is expired. It's also showing surrender revoked. Break.

0: is currently back at her residence. Caller did state that the residence sits on the same lot.
1: Thank you.
0: Well, 14, I apologize. I believe I was talking over your traffic. Can you read fast?
1: I'll get there as quick as I can.
0: Copy.

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0: 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Respond to the 100 block of Tributo Road in Oak Grove. I have a report of a gas line that's been pulled out of the ground, and there's a hole with flames shooting out of it. Repeating, respond to the 100 block of Tributo Road in Oak Grove at 1928.
1: 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Have you notified?
2: Sir, we're contacting the gas company now. The gentleman stating that his son is riding a bike and told his dad that he came upon a gas line that had been pulled out of the ground. Said it's about 15 inches long with a hole in it and that the flames were coming out there. Break. He said it's off Cleveland School Road. You're going to trailer park on the left is what he's stating. He said you're going to go past the S turn and the apartments on the right.
1: Copy.
2: He said he thinks it's going to be right there at where the power lines are at Cernujo Road. He thinks it's right in that area.
3: Control 113, that's probably not going to be Mountaineer gas. That's going to be one of the transmissions lines. Let's go see if we can find a marker.
2: Copy. We went ahead and contacted Mountaineer gas, and I believe they're giving us another number.
3: It's, I think, diversified, and it used to be a company called North Coast Gas had out there.

0: 137, control. Send a report of a deer that's been struck by a vehicle. It's going to be North San Branch Road at Joplin Lane and Bradley. Caller stated that there was a deer struck by a vehicle and it was still alive. Stated that he's not sure who had struck it. There was a truck pulled off there, but it left. He stated that at the end of the call, he heard a gunshot. Okay. He's not sure if someone's already dispatched it or not. He's already left the area.
1: Go ahead and clear it up north for now. I'll be heading to where the area is to try to locate it, but you can go ahead and clear it.

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Walter.

Patrol, Beecher 602. 602 needs you to respond to Jerome Van Meter Drive in Beckley, Building 1, Apartment 1 at the Jerome Van Meter Apartments. Have a female patient that has fallen. Requesting EMS, repeating Pager 602, respond 100 block, Jerome Van Meter Drive at the Jerome Van Meter Apartments in Beckley, Building 1, Apartment 1, 1948.

0: are able to get to their door, I'm going to try to make contact with maintenance, see if they can respond.
1: Got that, ma'am. Thank you.

0: control.
1: Vancouver, go ahead.
0: We attempted to make contact with maintenance with no answer. 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
1: Copy that, man. Thanks.

0: differences. 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
1: Sir, being advised, there'll be someone standing outside to wave you down.

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1: 602.
0: Man, we're in the area of, we're attempting to locate, an address on the WCE campus.
1: Your traffic is muffled. I cannot copy.
0: Yes, ma'am. Sorry. We're going to be in the area attempting to locate. We're currently here at the WVU Tech campus.
1: Copy. Drew and Vinny, your apartments are out off of North Eisenhower Drive before City National Bank.
0: Copy that, ma'am. Thank you.

Booth Avenue in Beckley. Their buzzer is a large gray-collared dog with spots. Looks like a Great Dane that's in the complainant's backyard. It's not doing anything right now, but he's scared because of how large the dog is. We did advise him that Animal Patrol is off duty, and they wanted to see if an officer could maybe respond to see who it belongs to, but we advise him that officers don't respond out to that call, but we would still dispatch you.